0: these songs are playing are going to be on our new record, March 11th.
1: That's right. This song is about the neighborhood, man.

Mike. 88.9 FM, Noise Pollution Radio, KXLU. We are down here in San Pedro, California with Coma Twins. You just heard a live set from them. We're going to play some music and get into a little interview. That's right. An interview. How many years has it been? This is Noise Pollution Radio here live on

0: That's Hello? Right. 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We're doing the show.
1: Are you?
0: You're on KXLU right now.
1: No.
0: Yes, you are. What? I gotcha.
1: That's cold-blooded.
0: No. It's good. I've been trying to get people on all night.
1: Oh, man.
0: Yeah, so what's the scene report, dude? What's going down? It's a weird, it's either Wednesday or it's Friday. We're not quite sure. So how are we feeling?
1: I feel that.
0: You know, we're just in the spin cycle here. Trying to get my old co-host coming back.
1: Yeah, amen to that.
0: You know, I think it's going to happen. I think we have a chance. This is kind of like the quest in Lord of the Rings. To find the ring. To find the ring. I think we can do it.
1: We love it.
0: You know? So, what's the restaurant scene? We need something topical.
1: I mean, we got a car key that's batteries on the fence, so we're not sure if we're gonna make it home.
0: No.
1: Yeah.
0: And he's got his kid in the car too.
1: Yeah, I don't know. I'm not good at races right now. This is crisis mode.
0: All right. You just stay focused and, you know, hit me on the bat line if you need some yeah. help, all right? Oh,
1: God. Thank you.
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Noise pollution. We did it. We did it. We did our first of many coming shows. This feels weird. I'm not going to lie. But I promise we're going to have quality content, okay? This is going to be funny. It's going to get a little wild. It's going to be romantic. It's going to get wacky. But guess what? I'm ready. Are you? Noise Pollution Radio, 88.9 FM, KXLU, Los Angeles, California. I'm your host, Chris Candy. That's right. We'll be back next week from 10 to 11 p.m. on KXLU 88.9 FM, broadcasting live from the lovely campus of Loyola Marymount University. Acha! I'm your host, Chris Candy. We will see you next week. Find us on Instagram. Noise_pollution. We even got playlists on iTunes, SoundCloud. 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Stay tuned, everybody. Stay tuned. Noise Pollution Radio's here for you. Ah. Good night.

Good evening and welcome to another edition of Cuban Fantasy with Jose Cristobal here on KXRU Los Angeles 88.9 FM on this Wednesday, June 10th, 2026 evening. I hope you've had a wonderful week so far and you're ready to close out the middle part of it with 60 minutes of some great Latin jazz. 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As always, we started with our theme song, Cuban Fantasy, this version by the Big Three Palladium Orchestra, that wonderful big band that was put together by the sons of the Big Three, of course, that being Tito Puente Jr., Tito Rodriguez Jr., and Machito Jr., Mario Grillo. This is from the 2004 live recording, Live at the Blue Note. We got some wonderful Latin jazz in store for you over the next 60 minutes. So let's start off the program with the Cuban Jazz Report. This is from their self-titled 2019 album. Let's hear a Cuban Blues.

And we concluded that set there with Conrad Herwig. This is from his 2003 album, Another Kind of Blue, The Latin Side of Miles Davis. We heard All Blues. Before that, we heard from Cuban Jazz Report from their self-titled 2019 album, The Song of Cuban Blues. Let's continue with some more music. Let's hear from Cucurucho Valdez. He's the son of Chucho. This is from his 2012 album, Ni Antes Ni Después. Let's hear El Pequeño Song.

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You're in the mix with Small Wonder right now for another hour or so. Hope you've enjoyed the first half of the program. Right now we are listening to some groovy Belgian vibes from the 70s from Dan Laxman and his project Electronic System. This is Skylab from 1974. To be exact, some epic, noisy, but beautiful psychedelic prog stuff from Wax Fang preceded this with The Astronaut Part 2. Ahead of that, the late Scott Hardkiss with the track You and I from the album Technicolor Dreamer, and the Radio Department started that set off with Teach Me to Forget from the record Running Out of Love. And we're never running out of love here on the Small Wonder program on KXLU. Mine is infinite for the music, for you guys. Thanks so much for letting me keep you company. Today, what do I have next? Something from local ensemble Joy Gorilla. I love them so much. This is from their record Skyline. It is called World 7. So let's get back to the music. Don't go anywhere. Keep the dial locked to KXLU 88.9. Keep up with everything we're playing at KXLU.com. And don't forget that you can stream all the shows for 2 weeks following their original air date. And so you can find this one if you head over to spinatron.com, look for Small Wonder. All right, enjoy this Joy Gorilla here on KXLU.